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Oh my, my, oh my, my love. I take one look at you, you're taking me out.

Hit Rádio Kontakt. 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I take her out to fancy restaurants. 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

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Takže John Travolta, Olivia Newton-John, The Grease, Megamix na Hit Radio. Well, this car is automatic, systematic, hydromatic. Why'd you grease the lightning?

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I take one look at you, you're taking me out.

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2: I took the long road across the ocean. I burned some bridges on the way. Feels like forever here in the moment. Just so

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Don't put the blame on me. Don't put your blame on me.

A masterpiece. 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I take one look at you, you're taking me out.